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Tuesday night. So stick around for that all hour long. We had a track just there from Chaney. That was Love Claim. And before that, we kicked off tonight's mix with one from Sion Owen and Taya with Need You. You're in the mix, Crispin, keeping the beats going now. One from Joshua, Lost in Music. Gonna get you lost in the music on your drive home here on Seattle's longest running drive time mix show. 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

Tony Romera, Time to Move. You're in the mix here on C89.5 and The Drive at 5, keeping you moving and grooving through the traffic tonight with Crispin spinning the beats all hour long. I'm your host, William Mayfield. Coming on next, track from Stardust, applying a sentiment that we believe in so strongly around here. The music sounds better with you. You're in the mix on The Drive at 5. Crispin, keeping the beats going up until 6 o'clock here on Seattle's Home for Dance.

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I got some new music from Dean Turnley coming up in 6 minutes.

on the next New Music Showdown. Our two-time champion, Darude, Mash, and Kutcher. This song is called Hype. Gonna take on music from Hugo, Amon, Angel, and the one and only Ultra Natte. 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

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Happy Tuesday. That really does feel like a Monday. I hope that you got some rest this past weekend. And if you went to the Gorge for Grizz Tronics, I hope you are staying extra hydrated. 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

K89.5, Seattle's home for dance and harmony, hanging out with you on a Tuesday after a long holiday weekend. Whether you were at Gristronics at the Gorge or went and saw The Mandalorian and Grogu, I hope you enjoyed yourself and you're taking it easy, getting back in the swing of things today. It's C89.5 with Axwell Grosso.

0: 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We are getting back to the music in less than a minute with Loud Luxury and Sad Boy. 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

0: C89.5, got new music coming up in 6 minutes from Afrojack, Sia, and David Guetta. That's coming up, but first another big collaboration between Illenium and Ellie Goulding.
1: Two ships in the night, teardrops in an air, that's ocean, four walls painted white.

music as promised, Afrojack, Sia, and David Guetta on C89.5. Now coming up tonight, K Plus is bringing you all things BTS and beyond. And apparently Oreo is teaming up with the global boy band for a brand new flavor that will be brown sugar pancake. The BTS Oreo collab is coming out on June 1st. C89.5.

Yeah. Zara Larsson and MNEK on CBD 95. Gotta show some love to Zara Larsson. We have been playing that song forever, big supporter of hers, and I love that she's finally breaking out into the mainstream this summer. We'd love to see it. I got some more new music coming up from a new artist in a little over 9 minutes. Hang on. Come by.

0: feel like that one might be my song of the summer. Another featuring 54 Ultra with Talk to You. New music you're only going to hear on C89.5. I also feel like lots of Michael Jackson will be played this summer, which is like every other summer for me. So I'm here for it. We're getting back to the music with DeadMau5 in less than a minute. Hang on.
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C89.5, Seattle's home for dance and harmony, making way for new school, old school, Trevon and Nico, taking over at 8 p.m. I'll be back with you tomorrow night at 6 p.m. But first, brand new music from Medusa and Henry Chamomile. It's Don't Wanna Go Home. 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
1: 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And Nico on the mic.
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headed your way. That's a big old boat full of Christopher Cross. 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

Little School Tuesday. Trent Vaughn mixing it up for you. Go from Hall & Oates into Daft Punk. Okay. And somehow he makes it work.

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0: 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Trent Vaughn in the mix. And Nico on the mic. 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
6: Hour 3 of New School, Old School. Here we go. Trent Vaughn starting things off with Stomp from the Brothers Johnson. And hey, we still have that text.

New School, Old School Tuesday. How you guys doing? We're doing pretty great over here. Going into some Murray Head right now.

0: or as I really want to say to Trent, agadaga. That's right. He knows what I mean. So if you liked what you heard as much as we liked hearing it and playing it and doing it, you know what to do. Go to c895.org/on-demand and scroll till you see the New School Old School logo. 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We get asked a lot, how is that Vaughn spelled? Because there's so many ways to do it. So I'll spell it out for you. TrentVoN. It's just that easy. And I think that's about it for tonight. As always, we really want to thank you for hanging out with us for a few hours and letting us do our thing. Please come back next week and we'll see what we can do to amaze and maybe even shock you. No, we're not going to shock you. Whatever we're throwing out, you've come to expect it by now. Because, you know, Trent, it's what he does.
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0: K+, Run BTS by BTS, and before that, No More Dream by BTS. I'm Dakota Fox. After those BTS throwbacks, now fresh off the presses, Fearless new Le Sserafim, Boom Pala, K+.
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BTS, BTS, The Seraphim, ITZY, Taeyong, Zero Base One, Wonho, Wonho, Taemin, now Jungkook. 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K Plus.

That was Heart on the Window, Jin and Wendy of Red Velvet. Now, Tae Yang of Big Bang came up with his own version of the phrase, live fast, die young. His way means, in this fast-paced world, I'll live each day burning brightly at my own pace and direction. This is Live Fast, Die Slow. 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

Returning to us after nearly 3 years, subunit of Monsta X, Shonu X Hyungwon from new album, Love Me. Lead track, Do You Love Me? K+.

0: Jin on K+. BTS, BTS, Le Sserafim, ITZY, Taeyong, Zero Base One, Wonho, Wonho, Taemin, Jungkook, V, V, Jin, Wendy, Taeyang, Taeyang, Jimin, Seonwoo, Hyungwon, Yunsanha, Big Ocean, Jin, and one final track. Continuing our trip through space, shooting from track Moon straight into the sun. BTS. I'm Dakota Fox. Thank you for listening.
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1: And from Washington State Ferries, celebrating 75 years of serving as Washington's Marine Highway with a series of onboard dance parties hosted by C89.5 DJs on various routes throughout June. 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

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Our two-time champion, Darude, Mash, and Kutcher. This song is called Hype. Gonna take on music from Hugo, Amon, Angel, and the one and only Ultra Natte. Song called Moving to the Sun. 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

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Gonna take on music from Hugo, Amon, Angel, and the one and only Ultra Natte. 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
1: 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Void where prohibited by law. Prizes, along with time and means of selecting a winner, are announced on air during the contest. 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Prize cannot be substituted for cash. 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The decision of KNHC is final. KNHC is not responsible for the cancellation or rescheduling of a performance for any reason and has no obligation to reimburse, refund, or substitute tickets. 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Prizes may not be exchanged or transferred to another person. 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

hit the pedal. If things go wrong, it's just incidental. 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Yeah, you wanna ride in the six, you wanna dine in the six. And when I lean for the kiss, you said I'll probably.

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Our two-time champion, Darude, Mash, and Kutcher. This song is called Hype. Gonna take on music from Hugo, Amon, Angel, and the one and only Ultra Natte. 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

0: 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Our two-time champion, Darude, Mash, and Kutcher. 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

620. Drew Bailey checking in on your commute on this Wednesday morning. So far, so good. We are seeing early brake lights right there through the North Gate Corridor. Southbound I-5 right now, just from Linwood, we're at 35 minutes. We're already up to about 55 there from Everett. On your way to Bellevue right now from Everett, 51 minutes, or just 26 from Alderwood. Northbound I-5, Federal Way to Seattle, 44 minutes. Ranton to Bellevue, looking good early, 16 minutes for your commute. As we get right back to the music, we are C89.5 Mornings.

what he was doing, but it was sick, man. Like, he was, like, hands in the air. And then this cat walked in, you know, not like a cat, like a feline cat, like a real, like, you know what I'm saying, dog, like, cats and dogs. It was raining. It wasn't raining, we were raving. And I don't know whether he was really

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Suddenly I think I'm telling a story, but I'm not. I'm just dancing. I'm just dancing.

636, Drew Bailey checking in on your commute this morning. We have a collision, block a left lane. This is 45 northbound, by the way, in the Renton area. It's just south of the Maple Valley Highway. Again, it's blocked in the right lane. Looking at your travel times in that direction right now. So far, so good. It's just got reported, so things might start to build here because we're seeing a short backup right now. Right now, it's saying you have a commute time of about 25 minutes. I would expect that to jump up there as you approach 405. We're also seeing a backup there on northbound 167. From Auburn in the Renton right now, we're still under 30 minutes. On your way into Seattle, if you're leaving Federal Way, we're looking at a commute time of about 46 minutes right now so far. Just volume, very little red on the map as of now. And then coming down from Everett, going to either Bellevue or Seattle, we are now about an hour to Seattle, about 55 minutes there to Bellevue. From Linwood to Seattle, 37 minutes, and we're just at about 32 there from to Bellevue from Linwood. As we get right back to the music, we are C89.5 Mornings.

over to SJ 5. Drew Bailey on a Wednesday coming up, just after 7. It's all about the New Music Showdown. Our two-time champion, Darude, gonna take on Hugo and the, iconic voice of the one and only Ultra Natte. That's going down at 9:10 and again, very soon at 7:10. 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
6: 651 Drew Bailey checking in on your commute. Of course, northbound 405 right there, 169 Maple Valley Highway. There was a collision. We're not seeing a huge backup, so I'm looking. I'm just getting the vibe that things have kind of cleared out so far. Still about 25 minutes. Get yourself from Renton into Bellevue. That's still decent for this time of the morning. Sorry, northbound Federal Way on your way into Seattle right now. We're at 47 minutes. If you're coming out of the north right now, you're leaving Everett. So about an hour right now. We're actually up to an hour. Either to Bellevue or Seattle from Linwood to Seattle, 40 minutes. We're looking at 35 minutes right now to get you to Bellevue. As we get right back to the music, we are C89.5 Mornings.

0: Dance, getting high five. Drew Bailey on a Wednesday, the sunshine. Beautiful day today, high around 72. The forecast is nothing but sunshine. Tomorrow, a little warmer, a little more clouds. We got rain on Friday, and in the weekend, it's actually looking pretty good, and we're going to be warming up towards 80 as we start next week. Coming up very, very soon, we're talking about the Newbies of Showdown, our two-time champion, Darude, going to take on French producer Hugo, who will be, he's coming to town, actually, this summer. He's teamed up with Ultra Nate, the iconic voice behind Free. Their song is going to take out our two-time champion from Darude. That's on the way in about 11 minutes.
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1: 7:05, Drew Bailey checking in on your commute right here on this sunny Wednesday. So far, we're looking okay. Northbound 405, we do have that early accident, that collision, and still might be there right around the Maple Valley Highway. We're seeing some red on the map, which is not really unusual for this morning. 31 minutes right now to Bellevue from Renton. Northbound I-5 on your way into Federal Way, out of Federal Way on your way into Seattle. We're looking pretty good, actually. About 52 minutes for that long commute. If you're coming out of the north right now, if you're leaving Everett, we are very busy. Southbound I-5 right now. From Everett into Seattle, we're up to about an hour and 6 minutes right now. Just from Lewin alone, we're looking at about a 50-minute commute. Is that Revive I-5 backup? Starting to get really heavy there. We're seeing lots of brake lights from Lake City Way almost all the way to 155th there in Shoreline. Southbound 405 from Lewin into Bellevue, you got 40 minutes.

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3: 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Our two-time champion coming from Darude and Mashton Kutcher, their Australian dance act, teaming up with the one and only at Darude. This song is called Hype. 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

the Rude and Master Kutcher hype right here on C89.5. Our two-time champion on the Newsy Showdown. Of course, the Rude, a 90s icon, right? Gonna take on another 90s icon, this time a vocalist, Ultranate, known for her giant vocals and, of course, a Free, an iconic house record. One of the best. Like, if you're gonna put, in my personal opinion, a Mount Rushmore of house music, singers, Ultranate, is an easy one of the four on that. She is teaming up here with Hugel, who is a French DJ producer. He's actually coming to town this summer. He is hot right now, and he's also teaming up with Amel Angel on this track. So Hugel, Amel Angel, and of course Ultranate. Song is called Moving to the Sun. New Music Showdown Challenger.

Moving to the Sun right here on this sunny day. It's by Hugel, Amon Angel, and of course, Ultra Natte News Showdown Challenger right here on C89.5 Mornings. Okay, those are the two songs in the showdown on this Wednesday. It's time to vote. I'm solo, so it's me versus you on the text line or a call, of course, 206-252-8989. Please vote for one of the two songs we just played, our two-time champion, Darude, Mashin Kutcher, song called Hive, or your challenger, Hugel, Amon Angel, and Ultra Natte, Moving to the Sun. Of course, feel free to call. I am recording those phone calls for possible broadcast. Call us up or just text one of the two records. Again, Darude, Mashin Kutcher, Hype, Song 1, Champion, or Song 2, Challenger, Hugel, Amon Angel, Ultra Natte, Moving to the Sun.

0: all the ladies. So.
1: 7:19, Drew Bailey checking in on your commute on this sunny Wednesday morning. Let's see here. I-5 southbound, right at State Route 104. So this is going to be the King County Snohomish line right there by the Nile golf course. So we have a collision blocking the center lane there. Let's check out your commute times right now. If you're leaving Linwood on your way into Seattle, we have now jumped up to an hour thanks to that backup. So we are backed up from 104 right in there to Linwood, Alderwood. So be ready for that. There is an alternative. You want to, I don't know, get up at 220th and then sneak around on 66. That's, you could do that. It might save you about 10 minutes, they say. But that's an option there. Always be wary of that because people are going that direction. But so far, kind of wide open on those streets there. And then south on I-5 right now, you're going to hit that Revive I back over. Now stretching out to the U District to only about 130 if they're in Lake City. It's kind of shortened a little bit. Still looking at about an hour and 5 minutes if you stay on the main line there. Coming out of Linwood on your way into Bellevue, 48 minutes right now. We're looking busy as usual from about 522 to the interchange there in Linwood. And those coming out of the south right now, going on your way into Seattle from Federal Way. We've reached an hour right now. Couple backups, small backups, but really just lots of volume, just heavy volume right now in that direction. And then northbound 405, if you're leaving, we're getting busy there. If you're leaving Renton on your way into Bellevue, up to 40 minutes right now. Auburn or Renton, you're sitting at a commute time of about 30 minutes. As we get right back to the music, we are CNN 5 Mornings.

Miles over to SNF 5, Drew Bailey on a Wednesday, and of course the new music showdown. In the showdown today. Okay, I hit the button. Hang on 1 second. I lean on this thing and I've been breaking this adapter here. It's my fault. In the showdown today. Darude and Madison Kutcher there in Australia, a dance act, of course. Darude, known for Sandstorm, he is Finnish. Also a regular to Seattle very often. Their latest song here together is called Hype. Take it on our challenger! Hoogle, who will also be in Seattle coming up this summer, teaming up with Amon Angel and, of course, the iconic voice behind Free. Her name is Ultra Nate. And, of course, keep the votes coming in. 206-252-8989. Let us know which of the two you like the best. Darude, Mash, and Kutcher Hype, or your challenger right here from Hoogle. Amon Angel, Ultra Nate, moving to the sun and going to the text line right now. We'll start with Bucks as champion. The challenger, unfortunately, was short and forgettable today. Ashley in Shoreline says, maybe it's just because we've gotten such nice sunshine, but I'm loving moving to the sun as a summer anthem, and it gets my vote today. Care Crew Dennis says, more Darude, please. Really genuine, a really genuinely nice dude, and this new song throws down. Russ in Seattle says, Darude was hype, but the challenger had me raising the volume. Challenger for me. Chris says, both of these were insane tunes, but I'm feeling the sound design on a challenger today, so I'm gonna go with song number two. Kyla says, song two, got that easy win in my eyes just for vocals alone. Such good morning vibes. And then let's end with Tim in Palm Springs. Oh, it just says Ultimate gets my vote. Okay, thank you so much. Short and sweet. All right. And the front runner of the new music showdown on this Wednesday is your challenger. Couple votes, but still close. If you're not weighed in on today's challenge, please do so right now. 206-252-8989. Safely text your vote. You have up until really the 9 o'clock hour, right, to get your vote on anything that comes in now. Will be added to the 9-10 edition of the showdown, where we will determine our winner on this Wednesday. All right, I'm all solo on the radio on a Wednesday. Coming up during 8 o'clock hour, I'm going to talk about a fun event that we like to, a chance for you to give back and hang out with C95 DJs. We'll dive into that and Vail coming up. Also, get ready for today's impossible trivia question. Again, it's me versus you. Should be a fun one. We'll do that 7:45. That's on the way and more from C89.5 Mornings.

Tales over to Nancy at 5 Drew Bailey on a Wednesday. Oh my goodness. Such a nice day today. A high Route 72. Nothing but sunshine. For me, a perfect day. We're going to be near 80 tomorrow. Some rain on Friday and then back to a decent weekend and then getting towards 80 by midweek next week.

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6: 7:36, you're Bailey checking in on your commute this morning. Looking really busy as you come out of the north end right now. Early accident right just here off 104. Looks like it's cleared because things are starting to move good in that area, although we're seeing a backup still kind of remain just north of that as you just leave that interchange on your way southbound I-5 right now. To Seattle from Linwood, we're at an even hour right now. You also have that huge backup thanks to Revive I-5. Ship Canal Bridge to about 130th is where you can see lots and lots of brake lights. Southbound 405, you're seeing lots and lots of brake lights here from interchange to 522 and in heavy on your way into 520. 55 minutes now to get yourself to Bellevue. Northbound I-5, Federal Way to Seattle, you're just under, and you're just about an hour actually, as we're seeing some heavy volume. Just scattered backups really on your way there with a couple thick ones as you get about mid-span of the of Boeing Field. Northbound 405 on your way into Bellevue from Renton, we're at 40 minutes as we get right back to the music. We are CNI 5 mornings.

Chills over at Air 5. Drew Bailey just loving his sunshine. Solo on the radio coming up after 8 o'clock. We're going to, I'm actually for the first time going to talk about a brand new event. Something that's been done for the past. A chance for you to give back to your community and hang out with C89.5 DJs. We're going to dance against hunger once again. Details in the around 8:10 or so. We'll talk about that and how you can join us as a volunteer and help out and dance against hunger. Coming up next, we're diving into today's Impossible Trivia question. It's a fun one. Isn't it always? Hang on, we are C89.5 Morning.

Gristronics from you last weekend at the Gorge. When I guess Gristronics, so Grizz and Subtronics were on together, and Grizz dropped his flip of I Remember by Cascade and just blew me away. So, so good. Cause in a night, and real quick, we're gonna dive into Apostle Trivia here really quickly, but, you know, so much of the trend right now is like remixes of like pop songs, which is good, right? But when you hear them like all day long, everyone sets, and then finally you're hearing someone dropping remixes of dance songs, it just hits different for me. And man, that was my highlight. That and the remix of Born Slippy by Underworld. Oh, so good. All right. Are you ready for today's Impossible Trivia question? Here we go. A study shows that 1 in 3 adults will make a financial decision based on this. What is it? 206-252-8989 for your guesses. You can guess on the phone. We are recording those. I am recording those phone calls for Fossil Broadcast. Or you can text your guess. A study shows that 1 in 3 adults will make a financial decision based on this. What is it? It's Impossible Trivia.

Battles Over Nance here, Fudge, Drew Bailey, all solo on the radio. Boof Mills, still on a plane in SSPA town. All right, so today's impossible trivia question is, a study shows that one in three adults will make a financial decision based on this. What is this? 206-252-8989. Let's see here. Pete and Michael in Milton, they say, is it from parents or their dad? No. Advice, no. Nick says, the opinion of their kids. 206 says, emotional decision making, not the answer we're looking for. Peyton says, is it their partner's opinion? LOL, when I worked in sales, that was always a big one if someone came in by themselves. Oh, interesting. Not the answer we're looking for. Mike says, is it a regret for the question? Not regret. Let's see here. Chelsea in Olympia says, is it their pets the answer to a question, such as Fido? Should I buy this car? Park once for yes or twice for no? No! Very fun guess here. Let's see here. 206-252-8989. The question, of course, is one in three adults will make a financial decision based on this. 206 is from social media. No. Drew Borden says hormones. No, not the answer we're looking for. All right, 206-252-8989. One in three adults will make a financial decision based on this. What is this? As I run into traffic right now. Well, I'm not literally running into traffic. Be careful out there. You know, you can run on to like parts of I-5. You'd be okay because things are moving slowly. Southbound I-5 to Seattle from Linwood. We are about an hour and 6 minutes right now. And we are heavy all the way from the U District to almost 155th there in Shoreline. Things keep kind of swaying back and forth, but we're looking very, very busy. And of course, over an hour right now. Southbound 405 right now, you're just about under an hour for you as you're busy through Alderwood on to Canyon Park and then heavy all the way to 520. Northbound I-5 right now, just about an hour for you as you're getting busy. Just a lot of volume really there and some red as you really get close to the West Seattle Bridge, and then northbound 405 to Bellevue from Renton at 40 minutes. As we get right back to the music, we are C89.5 morning.

0: Seattle's home for Dance Channel 5, and of course, Impossible Trivia. The question today is, a study shows that 1 in 3 adults will make a financial decision based on this. What is this? Hello?
1: Yeah, I'm calling for the trivia question.
0: Who is this?
1: Carla.
0: Carla, what is your guess?
1: I'm going to say vacation.
0: It is not vacation.
1: Okay.
0: Thank you so much. All right, 206-252-8989. More guesses from the text line. 206, actually, Stephen J. in Seattle says, whether or not parents pay for college, no, that is not the answer we're looking for. See, 253 guesses. Is it celebrity endorsements? It's not. Jack of Samamish says, is it making a decision after reading something in the news? No. 253 says, a get-rich scam? Nope. 425 says getting a new job. Some people buy expensive things like cars or houses if they get a new job. That's a good guess. Not the answer we're looking for. Shep says, is it flipping a coin? Do 1 in 3 adults make a financial decision based on flipping a coin? Not according to this study. 206 also guesses that. Let's see here. More guesses rolling in here. 702 says gut feeling. No. Let's go to Gabby. 619. Andrew. 845. Jack in Kirkland. Michael in Milton. 503. They're all guessing, is it a horoscope? Yeah, 1 in 3 adults make decisions on their horoscope. Are you kidding me? Oh, by the way, 715 just came with hunger. That's a great guess, by the way. And then the weather came in too. But yeah, according to this recent study, 1 in 3 adults make financial decisions based on their horoscope. Do you do that? 206-252-8989. And, if you're a Gemini, how bad are you with money? Cause I feel you. As we just entered the Gemini, horoscope era here. I don't dive into it. But it's interesting that, you know, sometimes things do line up. I don't necessarily buy in. I think I only believe in my own sign and no one else's. So that's kind of how I roll there. So hit me up, 206-252-8989. Would you ever make a financial decision based on your horoscope? According to study, 1 in 3 do, which is crazy to me. All right, coming up after 8 o'clock, we are going to talk about our Dance Against Hunger chance for you to join us. Give back to the community and dance with us. Details going to drop at 8:10. Hang on.

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0: lights, camera, action, that's it.
1: 806, Drew Bailey checking in on your commute on this Wednesday morning. Good news is, it is a gorgeous out, dry roads, lots of sunshine. Bad news is we got some big travel times. Using your usual places, it's, you know, not unusual for Wednesday, right? Wednesday, Thursdays tend to be the heaviest. We're definitely seeing that right now. Southbound I-5, over an hour right now. Yourself there from Linwood into downtown Seattle. We're seeing lots of red on the map. Pretty much red from 520 all the way to about 155th there in Shoreline. And then we got some stick spots as you leave Alderwood. Alderwood to Bellevue right now. We're looking at a commute southbound 405 of about an hour right now. Looks like we may have something going on just past 1 by 527 right now. So we're seeing heavy backup from 522 all the way to Alderwood. Northbound I-5 right now, 56 minutes to get yourself to Seattle. As we're seeing lots of red on the map, especially as you hit Boeing Field. Mostly really just kind of heavy there. And then really, really busy on into Seattle. Northbound 405 right now, you now are up to about 42 minutes for your commute. Busy to the S-curves as we get right back to the music. We are Seattle 5 Mornings.

0: Kills over at CNN5. All right. 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
0: There you go. Dance Against Hunger going down. This is July 10th. It's a Friday, 10 a.m. to 4. DJs in the mix while you help. If you want to be a volunteer, we'll be the one and only DJ Trevon and Lokeed in the house. You have to be 18 and over. And if you want to sign up, do so soon, because we've done this in the past. And it does fill up quite quickly. So you're going to have staff on site helping out along with you, the volunteers. And, of course, you have DJs. You have Trent Vaughn doing his thing and also Lokeed in the house. To sign up as a volunteer for those who are 18 and over, please go to c89.5.org/hunger and join us on July 10th through Dance Against Hunger on C89.5.

I mean, it's here, right? We had some rain a couple days, and then we'll have some rain on Friday, but nice and warm again. And, of course, the summer staples are starting to open up. Last summer for a certain staple, that is Wild Waves. I haven't had a chance to talk about Wild Waves. It just officially opened for its last season on Saturday. I will break down the latest on the iconic Wild Waves and how much I'm going to miss it. That's on the way very soon from C89.5 Mornings.

22. Drew Bailey checking in on your commute this morning. It's heavy out there, traffic-wise. Travel times, I'll just hit you with those. About an hour on your way into Seattle. If you're going northbound I-5 through Federal Way, seeing lots of backups, really. You're going to be heavy starting at the south end of Boeing Field all into downtown Seattle. Northbound 405 to Bellevue from Renton. We're up to about 40 minutes for you. Come around north right now if you're leaving Linwood. If you're going to Seattle, about an hour and 5 minutes right now. That Revive I-5 backup extends really from the Ship Canal Bridge to 155th there in Shoreline. And then just under an hour right now, yourself to Bellevue, southbound 405 from Linwood, as you are very heavy through from Winville to the interchange. And then scattered backups and just heavy volume all the way to 520.

Seattle's over to NSN at 5. Drew Bailey hanging out on a Wednesday. Of course, sunshine. It's a rain on Friday and warm temperatures. Of course, we know it's going to be a hot summer. It's going to be a hot one. Everyone's predicting that. Everyone's saying that. And we just kind of assume it's coming. Just such very little precipitation, high temperatures already for our spring. And so you got to stay cool during the summer. One of the staples of every summer here in the Northwest has always been Wild Waves. Well, earlier this year, it announced that Wild Waves is closing. This is its last official season, which for a lot of us, is just really, really sad, right? Losing Wild Waves. In fact, yeah, just open, by the way, for the season. So on Saturday it opened. I think it's only open on the weekends here until school gets out, and then you can go every day. But yeah, shutting down for good at the end of the season in November, ending a 50-year run of the iconic water park. Decision to close stems from years of, and this is according to MyNorthwest.com, the decision to close stems from years of severe financial strain, including millions of dollars in losses sustained during and after COVID-19 pandemic, alongside rapid rising operational costs. So here's the deal. This is the final timeline, they say. The park will open for its last season. It actually did open on Saturday. It will run through November, officially wrapping up operations after its final Fright Fest Halloween event. So they got some things planned for the end of the end of life, the sad end to Wild Waves. They're playing a full lineup of programming to go out on a high note. You got a Thursday night dive-in movies for kids that starts in July. You have foam parties for both children and adults. There's going to be 21 and over after hours events. That sounds really interesting. So there you go. Now what's going to happen? We're losing Wild Waves. And I was expecting in the months that someone jump in and say they're going to buy it, but there's no talk of that, no rumor of that. That's just my internal hope. And if they're really, we're losing, you know, millions of dollars, is there hope? So the future, there's, of course, no confirmed plans. The sprawling property located right there along I-5 once the park closes. So there you go. That's it. There's nothing. It's just going to sit there. We're going to drive by it and foot away and just reminisce of Wild Waves. So how do you feel about losing iconic Wild Waves? 206-252-8980. And I'm a huge water park fan. I've been to 3 in my life because there's, you know what? There's none. There's Wild Waves. And what else do you have? That's big, right? I've actually never been to Great Wolf Lodge. I know there's some good ones in Tri-Cities. I think over in Coeur d'Alene there's one, right? But I don't think I've been, something I love and something I've always wanted to do. My bucket list is to travel the world and go to all these water parks. I went to one in Vegas. And it was 110 degrees. Great place to be in 110 degrees. So how do you feel about Wild Waves? Hit me up, 206-252-8989. Favorite memory of Wild Waves. We are C89.5 Mornings.

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1: 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Brazilian playwright Vanessa Severo discovered her own life in the paintings of Frida Kahlo. The result is a one-woman play built from that recognition. On stage, June 6th through the 28th in downtown Seattle. 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And from Washington State Ferries, celebrating 75 years of serving as Washington's Marine Highway with a series of onboard dance parties hosted by C89.5 DJs on various routes throughout June. An essential connection of communities and one of Washington's storied experiences, news, history, and more about the 75th anniversary are on Instagram at WA State Ferries.
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4: 8:34. Drew Bailey checking in on your commute this morning. We got a heavy travel times right now. I'll hit you with all those really quick here. Northbound I-5 right now up to 55 minutes. Pretty heavy there from Federal 8 to about 518. But then the heaviest will be right as you hit Boeing Field. You're heavy on those brakes all the way into downtown Seattle. Northbound 405 out of Renton into Bellevue. We're sitting at about 40 minutes for you. And then those coming out of the north end, if you're leaving Linwood right now on your way into downtown Seattle, we are looking at a commute of still over an hour right now. It's just super heavy, really, from the Ship Canal Bridge all the way to 155th there in Shoreline and southbound 405 out of Linwood to Bellevue at 53 minutes. As we get right back to the music, we are C89.5 Mornings.

Seattle's home for dance, 10-5, Drew Bailey on a Wednesday. Good morning. Loving the sunshine. High of 72. Nothing but sunshine today. Getting close to 80 tomorrow. There's a rain on Friday. We need that rain, right? But we will have a decent weekend and then getting back up towards 80 as we work towards, next week, of course. Coming up after 9 o'clock, it's all about the new music showdown, our two-time champion. Darude's like the 90s versus the 90s. You have, the 90 from, Darude, of course, 1997 was a huge year, cause Sandstorm really changed the landscape of the planet. You know, it was weird. I was, you know, in dance radio, prior to that. And the number one requested song before Sandstorm came out was Mortal Kombat, right? That iconic techno record. And then, by the Immortals. But then Sandstorm came out and things changed. Now the phones, because the phones rang back then, you could only request by calling up on the telephone. It was only requests for Sandstorm. It was just insane. And of course, now 25 years later, Sandstorm has been a meme, his iconic EDM track. Long before EDM was EDM, we did have Sandstorm. Darude is back with a brand new song. It is called A Hype. It is so far picked up 2 wins. It's going to take on another 90s icon, Ultra Nate. And of course, a big time French DJ by the name of Hugel. They're going to square off on the new music showdown on the way at 9:10. Hang on for that. We are C89.5 Mornings.

0: Channel's over at Nancy at 5. I spent the weekend at the Gorge. Been a long time since I've been at the Gorge, really. The festival camping, one of my favorite parts of festival camping is hearing what your neighbors are playing, kind of get a good vibe of like, what are the big songs of the people that go to festivals want to hear. I heard this song so many times just in camp over the weekend at Wild Horse. It's John Summit and Inez Crystallize. Here it is. We are C95 Mornings.
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5: 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And again, it's July 10th, 18 plus. All right, let's check in on your commute on this sunny Wednesday right now. 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We'll start with those heading out of Linwood right now. If you're on your way into downtown Seattle, still around an hour right now. Really just the same old backup from the U District to about 155th is the heaviest. Beyond that, before and after, not too bad. On your way into Bellevue right now, we're looking at about a 50-minute commute for you. Heavy through the normal areas, of course, right there. I mean, we got lots of brake lights from 522 almost all the way to Alderwood. And then just a pretty heavy backup with a couple scattered backups on your way to Bellevue. Northbound I-5 right now, Federal Way to Seattle. We are sitting at 47 minutes right now and rent to the Bellevue. You are up to 40 minutes right now as we get right back to the music and closer to the new music showdown. Darude versus Hugo and Ultranate. It's going down at 9:10.

0: Yeah, fine. Drew Bailey on a Wednesday. We were getting ready for the New Music Showdown very, very soon. Darude, his latest with, Mash and Kutcher are gonna take on Ultra Nate, the iconic, it's a question I want to ask. Like I said earlier that, you know, Ultra Nate, when it comes to like, house singers, big, big voices, she would be on my Mount Rushmore of singers. Who would be on your Mount Rushmore of house singers? Hit me up, 206-252-8989. I'll share that, those texts with you very, very soon. But who's on your Mount Rushmore? Of just, and it could just be house, any kind of dance vocalist, who is on your Mount Rushmore? And if it's not Ultra Nate, please explain yourself. 206-252-8989. Ultra Nate's latest, she's teaming up with Hugel, who's a French DJ producer. He's going to be, here this summer, actually. Their song going to take on Darude coming up at 9:10.
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0: channels over to SKF5. Drew Bailey on a Wednesday just announced last hour is our Dance Against Hunger. It returns this summer, Friday, July 10th. We are partnering up with the Ballard Food Bank. 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We are going to have live DJs in the house, low-keyed in the house. We'll literally be in the house, along with DJ Trent Vaughn. For this event, you gotta be 18 and over again. We were looking for people to sign up for a 2-hour shift. These spots filled up so fast the last time we did this. So if you want to come join us again, this is Friday during the day, by the way. So 10 a.m. to 4 on July the 10th, go to c895.org/hunger and join us for Dance Against the Hunger on July 10th. All right, let's get ready for the New Music Showdown. That is going down right after this.
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0: And the News of Showdown on a Wednesday, we have our two-time champion here, the one and only Darude. He's been to Seattle dozens and dozens of times. He loves it here, of course, the Finnish producer behind the 25-year-old now iconic Sandstorm. Teaming up with Mesh and Kutcher, they are an Australian dance act. The song is called Hype. Again, it's our two-time champion on the New Music Showdown.
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1: 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Two-time champion right here on C89.5 Mornings. All right, today's challenger coming from Hugel. He is a DJ producer out of France. He's coming to town. Going to be at Victory Hall coming up on August the 9th for a day trip block party. Also on this track, Amel Angel and, of course, the iconic Ultra Nate, the one of the best house vocalists in the history of house music. Of course, the iconic Free, teaming up with Hugo and Iman Angel. The song is called Moving to the Sun. Perfect day to challenge this record. Here it is. We are C95 Morning.

Corpse Ultranate, Move Into the Sun, New Music Showdown Challenger right here on C89.5 Mornings. All right, there you go. Those are the two songs in the showdown on this Wednesday. 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

Channels over to SCNF 5, Drew Bailey on a Wednesday, and of course the news to showdown in the showdown today. You know, I did hit the button. I keep leaning on this thing. I did this in the 7 o'clock hour. All right. In the showdown to, now you're not even loading. All right. Fine. I'll just jiggle the handle. Jiggling the handle. All right. Do I have to? Okay. Here we go. In the showdown today. Here we go. It is Darude, Mesh, and Kutcher. Song is called High Versus. Ooh, Hugo, Amin Angel, and of course, Ultra Natse. It's called Moving to the Sun. And of course, keep the votes coming in. You got 3 minutes left. Get your final vote on for either song one, Darude, Mesh, and Kutcher, Hype, or your challenger, Hugo, Amin Angel, Amel Angel. How about that? Ultra Natse, Moving to the Sun, 206-252-8989. Less than 3 minutes to get your final vote on. It's C89.5 Mornings.

Sales over there at Sam 5, Drew Bailey, here on a Wednesday. And of course, the Neebs of Showdown. In the showdown today, our two-time champion, Darude, Mash and Kutcher, song called Hype, taking on Hugel, Amon Angel, Ultranate, moving to the sun. All right, your text at 206-252-8989. Alper says, vibing with the second, gotta go with the challenger. Bella says, hype, hype, hype. Darude, always for me, please. Shep says, such a close matchup today that I wish I could use Mary Pat for guidance, but I'm gonna go with the champ just because it had me moving more. Wouldn't mind seeing Ultranate return though. Happy hump day. Liam Bremerton says, while we all enjoy the sun when we can get it, I'm just hyped for the champion to make it all the way to graduation. Aaron Tacoma says, I like the challenger. Very good pick, but I think I'll keep hyping the hype-tastic Darude hype. Florin and Boffle says, great. Now you made it difficult for me to choose the song. Both songs are great, but after further analysis, I came to the conclusion that the challenger is better and more engaging for me. Thank you. Peace. And then 505 says, the challenger takes this one for me. No contest. The vocals were everything. Eric Ferris, okay, you got me with the challenger, Drew. Love that hook. And after our rainy day yesterday, it got me moving to the sun today. 206 is Darude for life. It has my vote. A couple more texts here. So many texts. 206 is voting for the sun. Thematically appropriate today. And 541 says, my vote is for the challenger. Moving to the sun had me moving around my car. All right. And the winner of the News of Showdown is pretty close, but our challenger is going to move to the championship. There you go. Darude Falls at Ultranate is now the winner of the day, along with Hugel and Amon Angel. That means our brand new champion on Thursday will take on a brand new challenger tomorrow, 7:10 and 9:10, right here on C89.5 Mornings.

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Gentlemen, Dan's here, Fire Drew Bailey, hanging out on a Wednesday. Before the showdown, before Ultranate picked up a win there with Hugel, I asked people, because I said, you know, Ultranate would be on my Mount Rushmore of, like, dance slash EDM electronic vocalist, right? And I asked everyone who would be on their Mount Rushmore. I got a few texts at 206-252-8989. Kim texted and said, my number one spot for a house vocalist, my Mount Rushmore would be Hala. She's been quite the vocal. She has quite the vocal range, and she sings with such depth. Just love her music. You know, I saw Hala in the sound suite at W Seattle. Was it like last year or whatever? And maybe 2 years now. It was amazing to be in, because the sound suite is just a hotel room high atop W Seattle, I think the 25th floor or the 23rd. It's one or the other. But you're just in this room, a small hotel room, and Hala has this giant voice. And to be in a room with someone with that voice singing live was amazing. So yeah, I think I'm going to put Hala on that mountain as well, Kim. DeAndra said Mikey, that's her son, so we definitely carve out Sophie Tucker, Disclosure, Pink Floyd, and Eminem. Pink Floyd and Eminem, not EDM singers, but thank you, Mikey, for your contribution. And then Marty Seven Vaslon said, Annabelle England is on the mountain, of course. Yes, Annabelle as well. Who would you put on your Mount Rushmore of EDM singers? 206-252-8989. I'll read more of your texts here on the way from C89.5 Mornings.

Wake me up. So, we're dancing at 5-2 Bailey, hanging out on a Wednesday. We're talking about Mount Rushmore of EDM, dance, house, singers, just anything electronic. Who is on your Mount Rushmore? Of course, I quickly place Ultranate on there. Has some really good follow-up so far. More texts, 206-252-8989. Drew and Port Ultra says Robin should be on there. And there you go. That makes sense. Dennis says, I suggest Sophie Ellis Bextor. Her voice radiates good vibes. Good vibe, I think, is a big part of it, right? And, of course, Shep said, actually, Shep had a couple suggestions here. My vote for House Vocal Mount Rushmore goes to Martha Wash. Yes, gonna make you sweat right on time. Everybody. And of course, it's Raining Man. And then, Shep almost forgot CC Peniston. There you go. All right. More suggestions for, house singers or just any kind of dance singers on your Mount Rushmore. Hit me up 206-252-8989.

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Wrapping up the morning show on this Wednesday. Have a great day. Nothing but sunshine today. High around 72. A little warmer tomorrow. Some rain on Friday. A decent weekend, and we're warming back up. Close to 80 by mid next week. What a fun show on the radio, all solo. I miss you, SSPA and Booth Mill. So of course, they should be back by next Wednesday, as they have 9 days. 9 days of high school left, and of course they'll be around for the summer as well. But man, it's short timers for all these seniors. Let's see here. We talked about Wild Waves earlier in the show. Wild Waves, of course, is sadly closing. They just opened this Saturday for its final season. It's going to run until November, where it'll end up with in on Fright Fest. I asked you memories. Ben texted said, Wild Waves, worst sunburn I ever had as a kid was in Seattle area for a church group gathering. Shout out to the Fifth Avenue Bartell pharmacist aloe. There you go. Is that Bartell still there? Fifth Avenue downtown. I used to work right next to it. So here, Drew in Port Orchard says favorite memory is doing real rescues in the activity pool. I guess there's a lot of those real rescues. Thank you so much. Also, we were talking about who's on your Mount Rushmore of house singers. Some more texts here. 774 texted him and said Ellie Goulding for all her work with Calvin Harris, and then Zoe Johnston for all her work with Above and Beyond. Yes, yes. Both very, very deserving. Kelsey in Seattle says T-Pain. Okay. Thank you, Kelsey in Seattle. And then Remy texted in and said Bjork. I don't know, I'll put Bjork up there. Why not? Amazing voice. Again, everybody, thanks for listening. Also today on the show, we announced our Dance Against Hunger event. We're going to be teaming up with the Ballard Food Bank. That's going down on July 10th. We are looking for volunteers right now if you want to join us. 10 to 4, we're looking for, it's 10 a.m. to 4 p.m. We are looking for people to fill in for a two-hour shift. If you want to come join us, and again, you're over 18, go to c95.org/hunger. We will have some DJs on site. Low-keyed in the house, who I love so much. One of our latest additions to C95, and then an old timer, a man who I love dearly as well. His name is DJ Trenvon. Both Low Keyed in the House and Trenvon will be throwing down for the Dance Against Hunger event. Again, that's Friday. It's kind of during the day, right? So 10 a.m. to 4 p.m. If you want to join us, again, go to our website, c95.org/hunger. Those spots fill up very, very quickly if you want to come volunteer. So come join us, all right? All right, I'll see you tomorrow on the radio. We have a brand new champion, Ultranate Hugo, is going to take on a brand new challenger, 7:10 and 9:10. 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
1: 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And from Sacred Acre, set along the forested Cook Inlet coastline, Alaska's EDM Festival happens September 11th through 13th. The lineup includes Tate, B2B, Ethan, OPO, and Master Bill. 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

Oh, we're getting very close to the weekend again, which I am very much so looking forward to because this weekend is Nathan Hale's prom. So as a senior, obviously I will be attending that. I'm looking forward to it. And then I think the week after that is our last week of school, at least for seniors, because we get out a little bit early and then we graduate a few weeks after that. So I'm looking forward to that. And I hope you guys have a good weekend. This is C89.5.

0: Alive by Cruella, up next in just a few minutes here. 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
5: 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And

I'm Superstar Princess Awesome. Thanks for tuning in for a very short period. And yeah, have a great Wednesday. 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

Seattle, what's good? Happy hump day. It's your girl Lowkey Eat in the house, but I'm in a studio right now, so let's get into it. I got your EDM news. Today we're talking about new projects, festivals, and of course you got to touch on EDC Las Vegas. Don't forget about your weekend preview, and of course I'm spinning the hottest in dance music today, but you don't have to take my word for it. Let's get back into the mix. I got Cascade and Punctual queued up with Heaven Knows on C89.5, Seattle's home for dance.

0: Hey Seattle, that was Nightin' the Reason by Eric Prydz, who also just confirmed he's got 6 new EPs on the way. He's bringing back that new Pride of format where these EPs are 2-track EPs. And the best part about all of it is it sounds like everything is kind of ready to drop real soon. So that's something to look forward to. In the meantime, we're going to hear from our sponsors, take a break. But when we get back, I'm jumping right back into the mix. I got Lenium, Calvin Harris, James Hype, so much more. Keep it locked with your girl Okeed in the house on C89.5, Seattle's home for dance.
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I think you're gonna like it. It's Ugel, Imel Angel, and Ultra Nate. It's called Move Into the Sun, released on Make the Girls Dance Records. 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

Seattle, that was Shadows by John Summit and Lavinia. Now, Summit just announced the North American Leg for his arena tour titled Control Escape, but the only downside is I didn't see anything happening in Seattle. Well, anyways, let's pick up the mood, though. I got We Are Young by Fun up next for CD.

0: Seattle, I've had a crazy long weekend. I DJ Friday, Saturday, came into the studio Sunday, and finished it off with more DJing on Monday. But the thing about me is, I'm always look to the weekend. So I got your weekend preview for Friday, May 29th. Bassheads, listen up. Yet Tep is going to be at Showbox. Midnight Tea is going to be at Vice. For the Househeads, Steve Aoki, Ian Asher, and Laidback Luke, all at Victory Hall. And to be honest, it's going to be at Q Nightclub. Shout out to Slow Motion and Wolfstacks on support duties. That's going to be your weekend preview for Friday, May 29th. We're going to take a quick break here, but when we get back, just know that I got more music for you. Oliver Heldens, Triton, new music, so much more. 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

Seattle, that last track was Tritonal featuring Angel Taylor. It's called Watch Us Glow. I got some new music. It's from Pauline Herr. It's called High On You from Bitbird Records. 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

0: Hey, Seattle, if you love trance music, then check out Nocturnal Transmission tonight as DJ Tam is bringing you 3 hours of nonstop trance music every Wednesday night starting at 9 p.m. on C89.5. Now, let's take a quick breather, and I'll be right back with the hits from the likes of Black Coffee, Deadmau5, Tiësto, so much more. Keep kicking it with your girl, Okeed, in the house on C89.5.
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That last record was called Just the Way You Are by Milky and Mallgrab. And EDC Las Vegas is in the news. So starting next year, EDC is expanding to 12 days, 2 weekends. The first weekend is going to be EDC Dusk. The second one is EDC Dawn. And the real kicker out of all of this is both weekends sold out already. So let's get back into the mix. I got The Motto by Tiësto and Ava Max on C89.5.

Sports. Hey, Seattle, welcome to the top of the hour. It's your girl, Lokeed, in the house. And in this hour, we're talking Detroit Techno Week. Tomorrowland makes an announcement, and Skrillex is in the news with something new. But for now, let's get back into the mix. I got Louis the Child, Maddie on up next with Believe It on CD9.

0: 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Now, let's take a minute to hear from our sponsors. And then we're going to get right back into the mix. I got Coco and Breezy, Morgan Page, The Chainsmokers, so much more. Don't go anywhere. 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

That last record was Echo by the Chainsmokers. Now, the city of Detroit has officially proclaimed this past weekend as Detroit Techno Week, cementing a week-long celebration of the community, the culture, and the music every Memorial Day weekend. And the timing of it could not have been better, since this past weekend was also the 20th anniversary of the Movement Festival located in Detroit. It's so cool to see a whole city come together just to celebrate dance music like that. But we got business to get back to. I got Morgan Page with In the Air on C89.5.

0: That's that new Coco and Breezy. It's called Lie to You. And hey, Seattle, I got another new joint for you. This one's by Weston and Olivia Sebastianelli. It's called The Ceiling, and you're hearing it on C89.5.
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I got Papa Chulo.

0: What's going on, Seattle? It's your girl, Lokiita, in the house, and I got your weekend preview for Saturday, May 30th. 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And that's going to be your weekend preview for Saturday, May 30th. Now, just a reminder, this is only a preview of what the weekends are looking like. There's so much going on in the city, I can only cover so much. 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

Quick mix recap here. Before I played Another You by Armin van Buuren, and you just heard Turn Off the Lights by Just with John and Jack Style. Up next, I got a new record from Ollie James. This one's called Kick Bass, released on Ecstatic Records. Seattle, you know the drill. 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

0: 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It's called Contra. And what it is a festival showcasing over 70 artists across not only music, but visual arts and performances. Now, this new festival is debuting in Kraftwerk Berlin on May 30th and the 31st, which is this weekend. So hurry up and get your tickets to go to Berlin or whatever. Now, let's hear from our sponsors, and then we're getting right back into the music. 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

ACL, that was Tell Me What You're Thinking by Avila, and thanks so much for kicking it with me. It's your girl Okeed in the house, and my time here is up, but you know I'm not leaving you empty-handed. Of course, I got more music to round out the end of the hour, plus your Drive at 5 mix is coming up, so don't go anywhere. In fact, turn up the volume, and I'll catch you same time, same place next week on C89.5 Seattle. Don't forget. Yeah, yeah, yeah.